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So andito po tayo ngayon sa konsulado as in celebration of Museums and Galleries Month or MGM. 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